A very good day to you. Welcome along. It is Salty Cop 60s. I'm Jeff Dorsey, kind of in the deck chair for the next, 60 minutes. So we open up with the Beach Boys, Wouldn't It Be Nice, from the Pet Sounds album. And that album inspired Paul McCartney to write songs, especially for the album Revolver, which came out a year later. And then we gave you The Foremost, one of those bands that were under the radar in Liverpool. So they had to rely on various songs, and the Beatles came up with some good songs for them, including that one. They also did a version of Hello Little Girl, if I remember correctly. So what have we got? Well, we've got a Motown memory. Zager and Evans are on for Kerry, Moses and Robin. The 5x4 for Alan Weber. Yeah, we've got the Beatles and the Stones coming your way. And interview time, Lawrence Payton Jr. from Z4 Tops. And Steve Ellis, mate, the show's been on about four times, so we'll talk about Love Affair. And if you want to get in touch, please do so. The email is chunkyjeff@gmail.com. That's spelled chunkygoff@gmail.com. And the WhatsApp, 077-844-89469. That's 077-844-89469. And when I say the email's Chunky Jeff, that is not my build. I do have a six-pack. Or is it a 12-pack? Can't be sure. Right, lots of good stuff coming your way. I remember when I did an interview with the great Sir Cliff Richard. I asked him about acts that he inspired. He obviously said Elvis. But he said, if you want to go harmony, Don and Phil are the answer.

Such a wonderful song. Ragdoll, Frankie Valli and the Four Seasons. Had the pleasure of seeing him at the Royal Albert Hall a few years ago. He was 87 then. I mean, my goodness. I remember, did you see The Jersey Boys? What a wonderful movie that was. I saw it the first week it came out. Did you know it was produced by Clint Eastwood? Yep, it was. And that 3 hours went past so fast you couldn't believe it. And there's a great, great story in that. I may have told you this before, so excuse me if I repeat myself, but it was about one of the members of the group there who was a big gambler into the bookmakers for a huge amount of money. So Frankie Valli calls a meeting with the lawyers and with the accountants and with the bookmakers. And he said, how much does he owe? And they said $1 million. Now, this is 1966, $1 million. Can you imagine what that's worth today? He said, I'm going to pay it off. The only thing is, I'm going to end up working till I'm probably in my 80s. And you know what? He is 87. One of my all-time favourite groups. These are the Wonderful Hollies, written by Graham Gorman. Bus Stop, go.

0: Premiership Pop Quiz. Now, here's Jeff Dorsett.
1: A very good idea. Welcome along. It is Solid Gold 60s. Time to the Get the Grey Matter Turning as we give you three questions, give the answers in about 30 minutes' time. Question number one. Alan Price was the original keyboard player for whom? Alan Price was the original keyboard player for which band? Question number two. Maybe a tough one, this one. What's the last song on the Beatles' Abbey Road album? And question number three. Name Kenny Rogers' backing band, 1968 to 69. What was his backing band? As I said, answers in about 30 minutes' time. Now, I got a nice email in from Kerry Moses and Robin. They said, you know, this song I was going to suggest there doesn't get played very often. Please put it on, will you, Jeff? Okay, certainly. Turn it to be a one-hit wonder. Zager and Evans, especially for you, Kerry and Robin.

Fabulous. Love it there. Especially for Kerry and Robin. Hope we got that in there. Do you want to do the same as them? It's very, very easy. You can just suggest a song. It could be a best of British. It could be a double decker. Any which way on all of the features that we have. When there's Zaga and Evans. But if you've got a better suggestion or a good suggestion, all you've got to do, drop us a line. ChunkyJeff@gmail.com. ChunkyJeff@gmail.com. And I'd be glad to do it there. Now, Gene Pitney, the late, great Gene Pitney, toured the UK so many times. Always top of the bill, great guy, and he was actually a wonderful poker player. So when he always wanted him to be on the tour bus, and he could take a lot of money off the guys.

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1: Now, the idea here is to wave a flag for British music. 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It could be a song, it could be a solo artist, it could be a group, any which way you want to cut it. Mark it best of British in the 60s, send it right along, chunkyjeff@gmail.com. Now, I'm going to play The Move as the best of British, simply because there's a great book out called The Untold Story of Flowers in the Rain, written by Jim McCarthy, and I tell you what, it's a wonderful read. If you get a chance, have a little look out there. You can get it in various news, news features around there, as well as people supplying books. You know what I mean. Right, we're going to go with this particular one. The only time The Move hit number one was this.

0: That's Billy Joe Kramer and the Dacodas, and doing Burt Bacharach and Hal David's Trains and Boats and Planes. And always we try to remember when we hear a song, where we were, what happened, or was the particular story that went with it. And that particular one will always stand in my memory, because when I did an interview with Billy J. Kramer, he was obviously traveling plenty of the times in the tour bus with the Beatles. So he heard lots of different songs, and he recorded loads, of course. Bad to Me, Do You Want to Know a Secret, I'll Keep You Satisfied, being three examples. And he was talking to Paul and John about his next release. And Paul said, look, I've got this particular song for you. And he played it to him, and he said, well, no, it's a bit like Trains and Boats and Planes, I can't have another ballad. So he said, I'll pass on that, if you don't mind, Paul. The song that he passed on was Yesterday.
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0: Right, now this is where we give you a backstory to a particular hit. And this week, we're going to 67... for Homburg from Procol Harum. You know, everybody plays What a Shade of Pale. They don't play Homburg, so I thought we'd do this. Number six in the UK from an album collectively titled Greatest Hits. The words were written by lyricist Keith Reid and music by lead singer Gary Brooker. I've had Matthew Fisher on the show, the keyboard player, but never the other guys. Keith Reid wanted to create little feelings and moods, he said. Now, do you know a Homburg? It's an elegant black felt hat made in Bad Homburg in Germany. That's how it got the name. It became fashionable with the British politician Anthony Eden at the time. Song was a follow-up to their famous hit, and I thought we'd give you this. Story behind the song, Homburg.

0: Such a good song. Homburg got some great lines in it. Your overcoat is too long. What a line that is. When did you last hear that in a song? The wonderful Procol Harum story on the song is Homburg. Right, interview time. Lawrence Payton Jr. He is a member of the Four Tops. They're touring. His dad was the original member, along with Levi Stubbs and Abdul and the gang there. But I thought we'd talk a little bit about the factory that is Holland Dozier and Holland, because, you know, when you think about Motown, they had a lady there that got them dancing and decided on the clothes they were going to wear. But without songs, you ain't got nothing, as they said. So the chat we had here about Holland Dozier and Holland. Tamla Motown was a vision of Berry Gordy Jr. And, you know, when you think of the sound of Young America, tell me about the songwriting skills of Holland Dozier and Holland.
1: You know what? They were like craftsmen, tailors. They could just tailor a song to an artist. I'm talking about down to the lyrics, the content, the key that the song was sung in. They were just geniuses. It was amazing. And when they got with people like the Tops and the Temptations, the Supremes, it was just like magic, the way that they crafted those songs.
0: Yeah.
1: And to see them put it together and then produce it, and then vocals, when they put the vocals on it, to see it all come together, it's quite amazing. They seen the big picture before they even put pen to paper.
0: Yeah.
1: It's amazing.

0: That's one of those Holden Dozier and Holden songs. Doesn't get played as much as some of the others do. Wonderful. Love it there. You Keep Running Away, playing right here on Solid Gold 60s. Right, second of our interviews. And this is with the great Steve Ellis. Now, Steve Ellis, of course, a very young man, 16, 17 years of age, when Everlasting Love broke through. But they were signed to Decca Records and Muff Winwood. Now, Muff Winwood was a guitarist within the Spencer Davis group. Of course, his brother was the lead voice, Steve. And they were selecting songs because at the time Steve wasn't writing songs, so he's going to tell us a bit about Decca Records and Muff Winwood and getting songs.
1: They were the two guys who worked at Decca.
0: Yeah,
1: they used to, obviously didn't come to every rehearsal, but they used to come to rehearsals, and they used to give us like tracks. And say, "What do you think about doing that one?" You know, same as Brian, really.
0: Yeah.
1: And we go, "Nah, I don't know." And then they brought a few in we used to do, and then they brought in Everlasting Love,
0: yeah,
1: which was on Monument by Robert Knight. Well, I just jumped on it. I went, we'll have that.
0: Yeah.
1: You know, so we started playing it, and he said, oh, we'll go in the studio and do it. We went into Ireland Studios with Muff Winwood.
0: Yeah.
1: Steve Winwood's brother was in the Spencer Davis group, both of them.
0: Yeah.
1: Nice guy, good guy. But it didn't work with the band. It just did not work. And I've never heard it since.
0: No.
1: But just, you know, from memory, being like 16, I don't really recall what it sounded like, really. You know, five guys trying to replicate sort of 40-piece orchestra or whatever it was. I don't know what. I can't remember what Robert's record's sort of very Southern Soul. It's a very sort of mellow version, shall we say. And I met Robert at the Top of the Pops. Sweet man. Nice man. Anyway, I digress as usual. And so they then decide, put me in a studio with an orchestra.
0: Yep.
1: But we'll get to that later, maybe.
0: Yeah.
1: But they said, oh, no, you've got to change your name, you know. There's this band in America called Soul Survivors, blah, blah, blah. And I hated the name Love of Her. But I was outgunned, outvoted. So
0: that's how it changed.

So there I am, Tivoli in Wimborne, wonderful venue that is, and I'm going to a Zombies concert, and I was up in the press area, I think it was a review seats, and I sit next to this guy, introduced myself, I said, hi, you know, I'm Jeff Dorsett. This fella says, hi, I'm Philip Goodhand Tate. I said, as in writing songs like Bringing On Back the Good Times? Yes, it is. So that was a fun discussion about the various songs that he put together. A Day Without Love as well. Wow, he put some songs together for The Love Affair. Nice guy. Philip, hi.

Now that's what they call in the business there, a scratch 45. Could be some rust dust, it could be some vintage spinach, any which way you want to cut it there. Taken from the album A Hard Day's Night, I should have known better. There, we are going with 5x4, Rolling Stones and Beatles back to back, especially suggested a long time ago for pirate radio fan Alan Weber, and now we've got it on fire there. 5x4, Beatles and Stones, and if you've got a favourite one, it could be an album track, it could be a single, could be a B-side, all you've got to do, drop us a line to chunkyjeff@gmail.com, chunkygoff@gmail.com. Right, the second of the songs is obviously by the Rolling Stones, and those first two albums were brilliant because they did so many different R&B numbers like this one.

0: Oh, there's an electrician. Just what I want. What's the number? 01227 39. Ah! Missed it.
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Remember when you ran away and I got on my knees and begged you not to leave because I go berserk? Well, you left me anyhow, and then the days got worse and worse, and now you see I've gone completely out of my mind. And they're coming to take me.

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You know you laughed, I heard you laugh. 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

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Huh? Well, you just wait, they'll find you yet, and when they do, they'll put you in the ASPCA, you mangy mutt.

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1: Dave Mason was telling me that he's on a whiskey diet. He's lost 3 days already. Still, he's found the studio now. Ladies and gentlemen, we proudly present It's Radio, but not as we know it.
2: 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We are indeed too hot to handle. It's hot here today. Yeah.

0: 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Handle, we go back to the 60s on.
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0: The great Del Shannon, What's the Matter, Baby? The show we call is radio, but not as we know it. What do we play?
1: The world's best oldies.
0: And from the UK, a band called Butterscotch, the songwriting team of Arnold, Martin and Morrow, and the song, Don't You Know, She Said Hello.

Jeff Lynne reviving a very, very old song, Stormy Weather. Do you remember Barry Biggs? He had a few hits in the early 80s, but this one seems to get forgotten. I think it's rather nice. It's called Wide Awake in a Dream.

0: Feeling nice and mellow now, are you? I know I am. That's Wide Awake in a Dream from Barry Beggs. Let's crank it up a little, because we can.
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0: Back to the early 70s with a mighty Quo.

Status Quo saw them live in the 70s and again just before they stopped touring. There they are from the early 70s and down the dustpan from round about the same time. This is Mud. Great song, this. It's called Crazy.

James and Bobby Fury, Let Love Come Between Us. And we go forward to 1976, title track from a wonderful album from Canadian rockers Heart, and this is the lovely...

Native American band Redbone and the Witch Queen in New Orleans. Here come the Beach Boys and a bit of sunshine pop. I can hear music.

Beach Boys and I Can Hear Music. Do you remember a band called Mama's Pride? This came out in 1975. A song called Blue Mist.

0: Lulu and a soulful vain cry like a baby. 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Can you remember the name of the band who did this back in 1971? 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
1: Nassau's gone funky. 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
0: The beginning of the end.

So the Beginning of the End released a track, a single called Funky Nassau. It was in two parts, so I thought I'd play both. One was on the A side, so we flipped a single there. That was good. You didn't notice, did you? Listen, that's it for me. Thanks for listening. Take care. Have a great weekend. Keep it Big L if you can.

0: Oh, there's an electrician. Just what I want. What's their number? 01227 39. Oh, missed it.
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But I might write a song that makes you laugh. 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

0: has hit a fresh all-time intraday high on Thursday as cooling inflation data and a surge in technology stocks lifted Wall Street, with the broad market index up 0.5% and the Nasdaq gaming a 0.7%. Among the stories driving tech sentiment, the Financial Times reports that investors expect artificial intelligence company Anthropic to go public at a value of $2 trillion or more. Mitch McCann reports from New York.
1: Anthropic has signaled an IPO was coming when it filed the necessary paperwork at the start of June, reportedly targeting September or October to launch on the Nasdaq. Anthropic's current valuation is around $1 trillion. Investors say that its rising revenue could double the company's valuation very soon. Investors, according to the report, also see annualized revenue reaching between $100 billion and $120 billion by the end of 2026.
0: From bureaus worldwide, this is Feature Story News.

0: 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Where's the electrician's number?
1: 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That's my electrician's number. 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

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I tell myself, don't be a fool. Play the field, have a lot of fun. It's easy when you play it cool. I tell myself, don't be a chump. Who cares? Let him stay away. That's when the phone rings and I jump.

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I pick the pieces off the floor, put my heart on the shelf again. He'll never hurt me

That's Vicky Carr, it must be him. Well, if you just joined me, a very good morning. Welcome to Friday. Friday, we love Friday, gateway to the weekend. It's nearly upon us. Just going up to 7:10. Got Peter Skellen on the way with Hold On To Love.

That's Peter Skellen with Hold On To Love. And once again, a very good morning. Welcome to Friday. Always love Friday. Gateway to the weekend and all of that. You know, the week is nearly done. New month as well. It's a new month. It's February now. Well, it's just gone 13 minutes after 7 if you're clock watching on this Friday morning. Frankie Valli and the Four Seasons on the way with The Night.

0: Oh, there's an electrician. Just what I want. What's the number? 01227 39. Missed it.
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I did for Maria. Maria, choosing baby names can cause family bust-ups. A third of us admit having arguments over a newborn name. Culture and history are the most important factors, apparently, when it comes to picking a child's name, according to a study by Ancestry.com. Most of us would also choose a name in their family or friends that... You know, friends had already given to their kids as well. Fictional characters in film and TV and celebrities also influence baby name choices. Yes, I can remember in the 80s, hardly any girls in the UK were called Kylie. 2 years later, there was nearly 200,000 Kylies. You know, what's going on? It's Blue Mink with Melting Pot here on the Big L. This song... has lyrics that kind of expresses attitudes and phrases and sayings of its time. Why do we have to say that? We just do.

0: 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Christmas bookings now being taken. 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

no, not my baby, Manfred Mann. Most of us gossip for at least an hour a day, according to a study. Facebook and Twitter are the main source of rumours and tittle-tattle. I think we all know that. It's Neil Young.

That's Leo Young's Old Man. That's it from me. 4 hours of the Big L Jukebox till Danny at 12 o'clock. I'll see you sometime over the weekend here on the Big L. Have a great Friday, whatever you're up to.

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0: habits. 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Pretty soon you got a room full of rabbits. Parakeets in between tweets sometimes get too quiet. 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A multiplication, that's the name of the game. 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And each generation, they play the same.
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Join me for the Lunchtime Shuffle from Monday to Friday between 12 and 2. That's between 1 and 3 Central European Time on Big L International. A couple of hours of great music, and also we play our 3-in-1 competition. 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

0: Yes, it's today, the 14th of August. On this day in 1967, wonderful Radio London, Big O, one of the most successful pirate radio stations broadcasting from the MV Galaxy, 3.5 miles offshore from Frinton-on-Sea in Essex, closes down. Radio London was one of many offshore radio stations that had grown up in the last 5 years of the early 60s. It was a peak period for pirate radio, and nearly everyone in the UK and on the continent spent more time listening to the stations than any other radio stations. A new Marine Broadcasting of Anzac Act takes effect, which effectively made it illegal to operate on pirate radio stations. The listeners of radio, the lots of radio DJs who made their name on the original pirate radio stations include Tony Blackburn, Kenny Everett, John Peel, Robbie Dale, Ed Stewart, Dave Lee Travis, Emperor Roscoe, Junior Walker and Dave Cash, just to name a few of them. The only major pirate radio station that continued broadcasting after the 14th of August was Radio Caroline from the MV Mi Amigo and also from the MV Frederica. They moved the operations to the Netherlands, where offshore broadcasting at that time was not illegal.
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0: am in there, and I'm gonna get me one. 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
1: Hallelujah.
0: And it's two in a row today by Roy Orbison or two by Tom Jones. Your choice. And first ever song to be played on wonderful Radio London was this one. Cliff Richard and the Shadows, and I could easily fall in love.

0: Michael Jackson and One Day in Your Life. Good afternoon, Pete in Coventry. You're wrong, mate. All You Need Is Love was not the last song by the Beatles played on Wonderful Radio London. It was a day in the life. And we will do that one a bit later on in the show. Birthdays on the 14th of August. Sarah Brightman, David Crosby was in the Byrds, and in Crosby, Stills, Nash & Young. Dutch singer Alexander Curley, Dash Crofts from Seals & Crofts, Tim Bogert from Vanilla Fudge, he's also in Beck, Bogert & Apples, and also Maddie Pryor from Steel I Span is celebrating her birthday today. The Byrds on the way after these.
1: Not again. Where's the electrician's number?
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60s, 70s and 80s. Not only the big hits, also other ones, and also album tracks. It's all here for you. Next, Vanilla Fudge and their version of You Keep Me Hanging On.

Flesh, You Keep Me Hanging On, instrumental track on the way, chosen by Leo and Austin. Good afternoon to you. Jack Harris and Tony Meehan and Scarlett O'Hara. Also good afternoon, Katarina in Maine and John Hatch in Colby in Lancashire.

Tennis Antonio and Scarlett O'Hara. Some answers came into the competition we are playing. That's the Lyric Line competition. We are looking for a 60 song done by different singers and bands. They get some crazy little women there, and I'm gonna get me one. What's this song and who sings it? It's not Frank Sinatra we are looking for, and also not Ricky Nelson. You think you know the answer? Email to studio@miguelradio.co.uk or call me on 012-558-8113. It's also not Chubby Checker and not Cliff Richard and the Shadows. They get some crazy little women there, and I'm gonna get me one. What's the song? Who sings it? That's what I wanna know from you this afternoon. Also, two in a row a bit later on in the show by Tom Jones. Or two by Roy Orbison, your choice. Here's the Golden Earrings. And that day.

consent, did they? Very difficult to do a show today, extremely hot, inside and outside. 38 centigrade outside, and 35 here in the studio. Seals and Crofts and Diamond Girl. Good afternoon, how are you? 20 to 1 on the Miguel, 20 to 2 in Central Europe. On the 14th of August,

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and Hango, one more to take us up to the news at 1 o'clock. It's going to be The Who and Pictures of Lily.

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Still playing our competition, our Lyric Line competition. We are looking for a 60s song done by different artists. They got some crazy little women there, and I'm going to get me one. What's the song who sings it? That's what I want to know from you this afternoon. Also, two in a row, a bit later on in the show, by Tom Jones, or two by Roy Orbison. That's your choice for today.

0: country song, but the hits for John Young and Friends. Very, very in 1967, Craig Fintenkirk, Royal Academy of Arts. Fintenkirk,
1: see him go on his way. Oh, they don't know where he is.
0: And here's Chicago. 1969, Question 67 and 68. Track from the debut album.

Santiago in question 67 and 68. Hello, Patricia. In Munich. Greetings, Philly Rotary Revival for you. I'll do the Don Henley round today. A little bit of a special show. We are commemorating the pirate radio stations from the 60s. That's why. Well, peace and Peter.

Peter and Peace, La Chance to take part of the Lyric Line competition. They got some crazy little women there, and I'm gonna get me one. That's the song who sings it. It's not Ricky Nelson, not Elvis Presley you're looking for. Get some crazy little women there and I'm gonna get me one. What's this song and who sings it? Creedence Clearwater Revival now. And Baldina. From Patricia.

Flavor 25 and Molina. You're closing down the competition, the Lyric Line competition. They got some crazy little women there, and I'm going to get me one. We were looking for Kansas City. It's done by Wilbert Harrison, also done by the Beatles, but we got a version by Trini Lopez here as well. Correct answers: John, Tom, Linda, and Nico in Antwerp, Leo in Austin, Katharina in Menen, Sylvia in Amsterdam, and Hanky Rotterdam, Colin Harker in Yorkshire, and Tony Ting in Harrow in Middlesex. Let's listen to the song.

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1: They got some crazy little women there, and I'm gonna get me one.
0: Time to play out the competition. That's the year competition. So what's the year? The next three songs you're going to hear when Miguel came out. 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

us here. Does Last Few Songs of the Tear came out? 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We did play you Them and Here Comes the Night. Hermes Hermes, Mrs. Brown, You've Got a Lovely Daughter. And just now, Shirley Bassey and Goldfinger. On the way, Truly Smith.

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representing the music of Wonderful Radio London. Back to the Big Thing in 1964. The last thing, the last year of broadcast was the 14th of August 1967. It was a sad day. I was listening personally all the time to Radio London, and after that to Radio Caroline, of course. The last song to be played on Wonderful Radio London was one by the Beatles, A Day in the Life, from the Sgt. Pepper's Lonely Hearts Club Band album. Also, good afternoon, Martin Root and Mick Smith in Holland. Beatles now.

0: last song to be played on the 14th of August 1967 on Wonderful Radio London. The Beatles and A Day in the Life. There's some wrong answers came into the competition we are playing, the year competition. The year we're looking for is not 1964. Then Here Comes the Night, Irma Sernitz, Mrs. Brown, You've Got a Lovely Daughter. Gold Finger by Shirley Bassey. What's the year we are looking for? studio@bigradio.co.uk, or you can call 012-558-8113. Two in a row, home by Royal Orbison against Tom Jones. Maria in Antwerp, Sylvia in Amsterdam, and Helene in Brussels. Bonjour. They voted for two by Tom Jones, but John and Nico in Antwerp, Leo in Ostend, Linda in Antwerp, Colin Harker in Yorkshire, and Martin Root and Nick Smith in Holland voted for Roy Orbison, and so did Patricia Lukic in Munich in Germany.
1: A candy-colored clown they call the Sandman tiptoes to my room every night. Just his sprinkles started

Artist and History. What happened on the 14th of August 1965? The Beatles tape an appearance for the Ed Sullivan Show. 1965, Sonny and Cher are at number one on the charts with I Got You, Babe. 1967, pirate radio stations, Radio London, Radio 270, Radio Scotland, Britain Radio, Swinging Radio England, Radio 227 go off air because of the Marine Offences Act. 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Number one for The Crazy World of Arthur Brown with Fire in 1968. In 1982, Billy Neal is crossing the Channel in a bathtub. He goes from England to France. It took him 13 hours and 29 minutes to do so.

crazy world of water, ground and fire. Losses take part of the year competition we are playing. We were looking for not 1963 and not 1964. Then here comes the night. Goldfinger, Shirley Bassey and Herman Sermich and Mrs. Brown, You've Got a Lovely Daughter, What's the Year, studio at miguelradio.co.uk, on call on 01255808113. Sonny and Cher, I Got You, Babe.

time, 7 minutes to 2:73 in Central Europe. Nearly the end of the show. Hope you did enjoy the music the past 2 hours here on wonderful Big L International. There's another lunchtime shuffle show on Monday between 12 and 2. That's between 1 and 3 Central European time. And I'll be back here again tomorrow morning between 10 and 12, between 11 and 1 Central European time for the 60 and 70 shuffle show. Also be back tomorrow evening between 6 and 7, that's between 7 and 8 Central European time for the Big L Top 20 Offshore Chart Show, and we'll do the Radio Veronica Top 20 for the 17th of August 1968. The year we're looking for today was 1965 for the year competition. We got correct answer to that one from John and Tom and Linda and Nico in Antwerp, from Sylvia in Amsterdam, from Leo in Ostend, from Helene in Brussels, also from Pete in Coventry, from Patricia Lukic in Munich in Germany, from Martin Rutte and Mick Smith in Holland, and from Colin Harker in Yorkshire. So thanks for the emails, for taking part of the competitions and for listening to the show. Enjoy the rest of your day. Enjoy the sunshine. Keep it big, y'all, and I'll see you this tomorrow morning, tomorrow evening, or otherwise on Monday afternoon for another show. Bye for now. Love and peace to all of you.

I promise you I didn't put that in there for you, Danny. Yes, thank you very much, Danny, for the last couple of hours. And we'll be back here tomorrow morning for some more fun and games on Big L International.

So what was happening on this day in history? In 1969, British troops sent into Northern Ireland. The British government sent troops into Northern Ireland in what is said to be a limited operation to restore law and order. In 1980, shipyard Poles strike for their rights. Shipyard workers in Gdansk, Poland, in protest over the dismissal of a trade union activist. And in 2000, rescuers raced to save stricken Kursk. A rescue mission was underway to save the lives of more than 100 sailors on board a Russian submarine grounded at the bottom of the Barents Sea. So that was what was happening on this day in history, the 14th of August.

0: my flips, trips. I gave you a few clues yesterday. I'll give you a few more now. Where have I been? I'm in a village 8 miles from the radio station. I'm going towards Newmarket. Postcode area is the CB8. The village is older than the Domesday Book. The church is St Peter's, and the Pack Horse Bridge spans the River Kennet here. And you could say this village is hot stuff. And so if you know the answer, we'll do the big reveal later.
1: Oh, there's an electrician. Just what I want. What's the number?
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Hello, hello, hello, and welcome to Tony Ting, to Howard, to Ron, to John in Derbyshire, Charles and Rochelle, and Steve in Corsham, Steve in Beckrow, and Martin and Sarah as well. Hello.

to see my home in Pasadena. Why home? Where grass is greener, where honeybees hum melodies and orange trees scent the breeze. I want to be a home sweet homer. Why there I'll settle down beneath those palms in someone's arms in Pasadena. Yes, in Pasadena town.

especially for Stephen Beckrow, that one. And today, special day, is actually Tattoo Removal Day. So if you've got a tattoo that you don't want, then check it out and find out how you can get it removed. And if you do have a tattoo, why not let me know what it is? I'd be intrigued. In fact, that might be one of my hot topics on Sunday.

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0: we finally know who let the dogs out. Yes. You remember that, woof, woof, who let the dogs out? After drinking one, two, you can always remember that, can't you, at the discos? And the Baha men were pretty coy about it. And basically, it's actually a man-bashing song. It's just taking the mickey out of men. It says, when it was like on the rude names, the drummer was apparently the one that started it out about, hey man, you let the dogs out. And he did that accusing the drummer as the band's inside joke. So that's it. It's a rude term for the dogs, for the men in this world.
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And now it's time for our coffee break songs. Two songs, back to back, uninterrupted. And what a great choice I've had today, The Blackbirds.

Coffee Break artist today, the Blackbirds, and that was Rock Creek Park, and before that, Walking in Rhythm. So I hope you managed to get a nice cup of coffee or a cup of tea.

On this day in history, in 1979, freak storm hits the yacht race. Dozens of yachts were lost and at least three people killed after a freak storm blew across the Fastnet yacht race. In 1941, secret meetings seal US-Britain alliance. Ooh. US President Franklin D. Roosevelt and UK Prime Minister Winston Churchill agreed plans for the downfall of Hitler. And 2001, setbacks from the Northern Ireland process. The IRA says it is withdrawing a proposal it made last week, putting the weapons beyond use. So that was what was happening on this day in history, the 14th of August.

0: my flips trips, where have I been? The postcode area is CB8. The village is older than the Doomsday Book. The church is St. Peter's, and the Packhorse Bridge spans the River Kennet. You could say this village is hot stuff. So if you know the answer, we'll do the big reveal soon.
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2: 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Ah, just what I need. What's the number? 01273 84. Oh, missed it.
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Right, let's do a reminder of Flip's trips, and then we'll do the big reveal after Marvin Gaye. Postcode area is CB8. The village is older than the Doomsday Book. The church is St. Peter's, and the Packhorse Bridge spans the River Kennet here. And this, you could say, this village was hot stuff. Where have I been? Let me know.

Well, we're in this Flips Trips. We're in CB8. It's a really old village. It's got the St. Peter's Church and the Pack Horse Bridge there. I think that probably is the one that gives most of it. And you could say this village is hot stuff. Well, it is molten. Well done to all of you that got that right.

Workday whinge. Why do those scary official letters always come on a Saturday or when you get home from work on a Friday when you can't do anything about it? You know, those, you're going to be charged £200 on unpaid tax or something like that, and you can't do anything about it till Monday. It drives me wild. Why can't they just send them Monday, get them Tuesday or Wednesday?

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0: 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Anna Matronic is 51 from Sissa Sisters. Larry Graham from Sly and the Family Stone is 81. Connie Smith is 85. Sarah Brightman is 56. Just goes to show star signs do bring out the same people in the same sort of trades, doesn't it? But the one we're taking our musical influence from is Dave Crosby from Crosby, Stills and Nash, 85 today.

0: Well, happy birthday to David Crosby. And if it's your birthday today, happy birthday.
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2: 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Wonderful. Music. B-I-G-L.
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0: Well, it is now time for me to make way for the next show. Have a great rest of the afternoon, and I will see you back here on Sunday for Sunday Night Lives. This is Flip signing out. See you soon. Bye.
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0: It's Friday.
1: And a very good afternoon to you lovely people. Let's get started. Hey, you have qualified for the weekend.
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5: 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For everything solar, telephone 01206 64 66 65. That's 01206 64 66 65.
6: Nice and easy today. 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
1: 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And you're set for good.
0: One and done indeed. Looking forward to getting in those Friday requests. Simon Garfunkel now, Mrs. Robinson.

0: 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For everything solar, telephone 01206 64 66 65. That's 01206 64 66 65.
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4: 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That's 01206 64 66 65.
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car's fine looking, man. Get something else. Hey, look here. Just wait and see.

Sounds like the sun right now. Blinded by the Light, Manfred Mann's Earth Band song in a moment. After the news, we'll get on to Guess the Intro.

0: downpours triggered landslide warnings and power outages, as Laura Westbrook reports from Hong Kong.
1: Areas of Chiba Prefecture, which is near Japan's capital, Tokyo, recorded upwards of 360 millimeters of rain in 24 hours into Friday. That's more rain than is typical for the entire month of August. Evacuation orders were triggered and tens of thousands of homes also lost power. At Narita Airport, one of two main airports serving Tokyo, thousands of passengers were stranded overnight after trains were cancelled. Services partially resumed on Friday morning, while flights in and out of Narita were operating normally on Friday. Laura Westbrook, Hong Kong.
0: The U.S. Defense Secretary says its military can maintain its naval blockade on Iran by rotating aircraft carriers in and out of the Strait of Hormuz. The carrier currently enforcing the blockade has been at sea for a record 200 days, prompting growing concern about crew welfare. A replacement vessel is now on its way to relieve it. Washington hopes this will undermine any Iranian assumption that the deployment is unsustainable. James Goodison reports from Washington.
2: The aircraft carrier that's moving over there, USS George Washington, has been in the Pacific for quite a long time, which shows Tehran, from America's point of view, how serious they're taking it. And also, just on the subject of it coming from the Pacific theater, it's a sign, really, of how much oxygen the war is taking up.
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3: If you're just joining us, good afternoon. Where you been? And thank you very much to Sheila, Don, Patricia, Serge and Eamon for all your requests and messages. We will start with a fantastic song choice from Donald, and then we're going to give you the guess the intro, and then we're going to... I've just deleted every song, basically, in the playlist for the next hour because you've given me more than enough to fill up some great music on our station. Let's start with this one. You're the voice, John Farnham.

0: Yes, the intro time.
1: 3 seconds on the clock. Is it rock? Is it pop? Is it old? Is it new? Darren Dalton's dropping hooks to mess with you. Buzz in, sing loud, don't be slow. It's Big L's Guess the Intro.
0: One of these is easy, first one. After that, no way you're going to get it. First one. Second one. Third one. Great tune. Last one, The Executive. When Pete told me about these, he said, make sure The Executive is hard. Well, there you go. It's his fault. I'll give him again. Ready? First one. Goes with a certain type of dance, that one. Number two. Number three. Looking forward to playing that one. I bet you don't know what that one is either. Executive. I'll give you another run through after this.
2: Is your day a bit of a war zone? Call in backup. Big L with Darren Dalton. Classic support tunes are on the way.
0: Oh, yes, they are. And Patricia, you're next.
3: When I see my baby.
0: Turn it up, Patricia. It's all for you.

Good afternoon, Serge. And yes, the heat is terrible for us, and it's even worse for the dogs. Luna has been panting all day, and she hasn't moved. She's just looking at me with this longing face saying, can you do something about this? Can you throw some water over me or do something? Do anything. Just, I think I'm even considering shaving her now. I'm not sure how ridiculous she'll look. I don't think she'll care. Anyway, it is hot out there, Serge, you're right. Let's keep the dogs nice and cool as you possibly can. I think air conditioning units are going to be purchased in the winter for our next go round. Back to guess the intro. Here's the first one. Easy peasy. Here's the second one. Sheila's got that one right straight away. Third one. I promise you, you'll recognise it when you get a little bit further in. And the executive. Sheila, your reward for guessing the first two right in record time is your request. So you want to be a rock and roll star by the Birds.

0: Well done, Howard. Number 1, 2, and 4 is correct, and you're right. That is not the artist. It's not Johnny Kidd for that number 3.
1: Big L! L! L! L!
0: So, I've started, so I'll finish. So, in that case, your reward for getting 3 of them right is your request. Here we go.

0: swing it, baby.
1: This is good.
2: I told you, they're the best.
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4: Oh, Howard, you're requesting a timing review. I can promise you, just a little bit. Sheila was quicker than you, but she got two answers. You got three just after. Maybe it was right in the third one in that got it, but you're all in there. And Serge, you were just afterwards as well, and you've got two of them right. And your request is this one. You said Anything by James Brown. I was looking for something Heat related, but this one seems to work as well. Hope you enjoy.

0: I'm just guessing, Serge, but I don't think that was the original. But I hope you enjoyed it anyway.
1: Wherever you go, the best songs are on the Big L, the heart and soul of rock and roll.
0: Now, Patricia, by the way, actually, before I say that, John, definitely I'll get that dug out and on the radio shortly. John from Derbyshire, I hope you're keeping cool there, dude. And let me look. I'm assuming I've got a James Brown email come in, so I'm assuming that works, Serge, but I'll have a look at that in a second. And Patricia, yes, you're right, number one. You are right with the song, and I'm going to give it to you for number two, but it isn't Johnny Kidd and the Pirates singing it. It's someone else. Sheila asked who that was as well. She's being cheeky. And the fourth one is the right artist, but the wrong song. So let me give you all that again. Let's see what we've got. Guess the intro, number one. Easy peasy. Number two. Not Johnny Kidd and the Pirates. Number three. Now, Serge, you're the only one that's got that right so far, that third one, and the executive. Howard, you have the artist and the song. Patricia, you have the artist. Keep going.

Good afternoon, Charles. You sent me a message, but I didn't get any particular quiz guesses or anything else, so send it again, dude. I'll be waiting for you. And Serge, yeah, you love I got another gift. You love the James Brown tune. I will send it to you on email, but I'll also tell you in a minute as well. I'll have a look up what I've played and give you the answer. And what else? There was something else I was going to say, but I've forgotten it, so I'll come back to it. Let's go for, I know what I was going to do. John, Simple Minds, you requested. Let's give you that one. Someone, somewhere, in summertime. Cracking tune.

Eamon, you sent a request in, a lovely request for your grandson Tommy, wishing him the luck in his exams, and which I'll happily pass on to everybody that's got someone that they know or someone that's listening that's waiting for their exam results right now, whether they be GCSE, some mocks or A-levels, university, whatever it may be. Good luck to you all. But this is definitely for grandson Tommy, for Eamon. And you also wished him some lovely messages, and I feel like you need to call him and tell him all that as well, because he's a lucky person. He's a lucky Tommy to have someone that loves him so much, and clearly you're helping to carry him, and you're wishing his absolute best for his entire life. So let him know. Make sure he knows. I'll find a song. In fact, I've found a song that I'll play for you in a second that will be specifically for Tommy. I believe you called me again as well about Karen, but just double check to make sure that's right. But I've got a lovely song lined up for what you said about Karen as well, if it's Eamon that's called me. Still waiting for a call from yourself, Charles, but I'll check my emails in a minute. And good afternoon, Pizza the Legend. I know you're listening. Lastly, for the moment, Patricia, 100% correct on number 4. Well,

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1: Right, I'm going to have trouble playing all these, but I'm going to give you one more go and then I'll start to reel them off for the first one. Got to squeeze that one in no matter what. Everybody got that right. Number two. Now, if you're looking for the artist, think of a popular set of work trousers, and if you went to the park and then got on a swing, you'd have what you need to guess who it was that sung it. Number three. Think a popular band at the time of that that we're playing here, with five of them all related. Number four. There you go. Whatever I do, I will tell you the answer. But let's go back to the requests. And Patricia, the gambler, Kenny Rogers.
2: On a warm summer's evening, on a train bound for nowhere, I met up with a gambler. We were both too tired to sleep, so we took turns of staring out the window at the darkness. Boredom overtook us, and he began to speak.

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0: The first of Guess the Intros is this one. Boogie Time, Serge.

You might hear Charles in the background singing. Next song, Shaking All Over, which all of you got. By the way, I've got a full card from Sheila, from Howard, mostly from Serge, mostly from Patricia. And I think Charles got two out of four as well. So now you're going to hear the next one. Shaking All Over, the Swinging Blue Jeans. And I'm going to come back to the request for Karen in a moment. I've got a good message for you.

Serge, let me go if you got that email. If not, I will tell you. I think it was, let's have a look. Get up off of that thing by James Brown. District 78 remix. Get up off of that thing. District 78 remix, James Brown.

I hope you're not working day and night over the weekend. Just a reminder, you've got Gary Jackson coming up after this. And loads and loads and loads and loads of fantastic music all over the weekend. Keep it, Big L. Thank you very much to Pete, who I know is listening, the boss, my boss. Let me keep your seat warm. I will be back 7 till 10 on Tuesday. Expect some changes. Little ones, or big ones.

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1: 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That's 01206 64 66 65.
0: This is your executive, Pump It Up, Elvis Costello. Now, a message to Karen. I believe it could be Eamon's daughter, but somebody left me a message, didn't say who they were, and they was putting a message out there for Karen, who's going through a difficult time right now. And I want to just say this. You have survived 100% of the worst things that's happened to you because you're here listening to this right now. You have survived 100% of the worst things that's happened to you, and you can survive more. We'll end the show on an appropriate record.

And that was your executive number four today. Guess the intro. Well done to everybody that took part. Well, it really is just a bit of fun, and I love seeing the answers come through and testing you. We've got a load of geniuses listening to this, I tell you. And that message about you have survived 100%, the worst thing that's ever happened to you, applies to everybody that's listening. But this next record specifically goes out to Karen. Enjoy the weekend.

Freddie and the Dreamers getting us going this week with today with If You Gotta Make a Fool of Somebody, which I think is their first single. Slip Disc coming up after the Nitty Gritty Dirt Band, y'all, with Nicolette Larson. This is called Make a Little Magic.

0: the Nitty Gritty Dirt Band and Make a Little Magic. We've got our slip disc coming up now, which has been a hit not once but twice, and this is the original version. Question is, who is it and what's the song called?
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0: Good evening to Annika in the Netherlands.

The Travelling Wilburys with Roy Orbison on lead vocals, not alone anymore. So well done on the quiz. Well done to Anita, David H, to Richard G, to our very own Frank Wiskin, who'll be here at midday on Sunday. All got this right. Now the Alan Parsons Project, doing a bit of a Phil Spector on Don't Answer Me.

0: the Alan Parsons Project from an album called Ammonia Avenue and a song called Don't Answer Me. Well done to Delivery Dave and to John in Derbyshire, who both got the right answer to the quiz.
1: Oh, a plumber's van. Ah, just what I need. What's the number? 012-7384. Oh, missed it.
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0: thank you, man.
1: Thank you, Butch. But you know, that fella had me lathered like a station horse at the knackers.
2: Yes, I suppose that's what they call a spot dance.
1: Jealous. Jealous, jealous, jealous, because they've asked you to dance.
2: Well, I wouldn't dance with him. He's obviously got prickly heat.
1: That's one way of putting it. Well, I liked him. He was very nice. From the front, he looked like a sort of a Cesar Romero.
2: From the back, he looked like an Alfa Romero.
3: Remember what William Jennings Bryan said? Fight hard, but fight clean.
4: But you ain't fighting clean, Granny.
3: Of course I ain't. William Jennings Bryan was a loser.

0: Amen Corner. And if paradise is half as nice. That was number one in 1969. This wasn't. It was a bit later. But still did well in the charts. Well done to John in Derbyshire and Steve and Jenny in Withall. I think I mentioned Delivery Dave, who's got it right as well. Now, shall we?
1: Put your beard down and give us a clue.
0: Well, this is, how can I say, the name of this song. It's as if someone's asking, what is the cause of these emotional upsets? And the answer could be the title of this song. Covered successfully by Madness in the 1980s. But this was a big hit as well.
2: What is a B-side?
3: Well, you see, it's the other side of the record, the one no one ever plays, you know that one?
0: Both sides of a Doobie Brothers hit from the 1970s. This B-side was called Without You.

Doobie Brothers and Long Train Running Without You was on the B-side of that record. Well done to Patricia in Munich, to Dennis, to Claire in Nottingham, to Tony and to David and Trina, who now all have this right. Who is that? What's the hit record called? This was the one of two versions that have been hits. This one was in the 70s. The other one was in the 80s, I believe. Brian in Derbyshire has just come through to point out that today in 1967, the Marine Offences Act was introduced, outlawing offshore radio stations. And he said, could you play something to commemorate that? Well, I do have this by the Roaring Sixties.

0: The Roaring 60s, and We Love the Pirates. An attempt at a hit to commemorate the disbanding of the pirate radio, or the offshore radio stations. I think it was only Caroline that was a pirate, wasn't it? All the other ones shut down when they were supposed to. Well done, Dennis, Claire, Tony, and David and Trina, who now all have the right answer to the quiz. Not Crosby, Stills and Nash, not BJ Thomas. Yeah, it's the song. Who is it? What's the song called? After the break, something, I don't know if it's humorous or not. It was intended to be. It was a group called Alberto E. Lost Trios Paranoias. Yes. And a song that was a lampoon of punk rock called Thank You. Coming up after this.
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5: Some of us have long memories, you know. I haven't forgotten being flung flat on my back on Clapham Common by a landmine. And the German Air Force was responsible.
6: All the other times she was flat on her back, the American Air Force was responsible.
7: I'll have a pint of scrumpy. Same for Mr. Humphreys. Oh,
8: no, I think I'd like a small port and lemon, please.
7: Look, that won't put lead in your pencil.
8: I wasn't planning to write to anybody.

0: That was the, Alberto, he lost Trios Paranoias, and a song called Thank You. Not Herman's Hermits on this. This was a male singer. I think he was born in Hammersmith, although his surname looks as if and sounds like it might be French. Singing a song the which could be an answer to the question, what's got into him? And just as an additional clue, Madness had a hit with this a decade or so later. But who is it? What's the song called?
1: It's time for Three Before the Beatles, whoever they were.

Three songs, I think from 1961, but I could be wrong. Jimmy Justice and Parade of the Broken Hearts, Barbara George and I Know, and the String-Alongs with a song called Wheels. Wasn't that the one where the bodybuilder did his act on? Was it Opportunity Knocks or one of those anyway? Talking of bodybuilders, here's Ozzy Osbourne.

Black Sabbath, and that was called Paranoid, of course, which you probably knew. Well done to Annika, who has got the right answer to this. And we'll have the answer after something that I wouldn't recommend in weather like we're having down here at the moment. This is Crazy Elephant and Sunshine Red Wine.

0: Crazy Elephant and Sunshine Red Wine. Thanks very much for keeping me company. Hope you can join me Sunday morning from 8 until 10 for My Generation. 2 hours of music from the 1960s. Stay tuned for Nick, and Frank will be on after him at 9 o'clock. Well done to Anita, David H, Richard G, Frank, Delivery Dave, John in Derbyshire, Stephen, Jenny, Patricia, Dennis, Claire, Tony, David and Trina, and Annika, who all got it right.
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0: Labby Siffrey it was, and the original version of It Must Be Love.

Bruce Hornsby and the Range, Circus on the Moon. Starting to get a few requests coming in, guys, so if you want something played, give us a shout. 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My computer

Is in the studio are going bonkers. I don't know whether it's the heat or not. I think it could well be. It's 86 in the studio this evening, so got a few fans in there trying to cool things down, but one of them is really playing up, so fingers crossed that they'll keep going. In Excess for Steve and Jenny, Never Tear Us Apart. Great tune.

Especially requested by Steve and Jenny on this hot Friday evening. Good evening to John. John says Nick. John Coxon says Nick, could you please play Depeche Mode for me and see you. Here you go.

Depeche Mode, especially requested by John Coxon on this hot Friday. And Howard's just messaged me, said you can get some coolers, some laptop fans or coolers. I'll sure have to check them out because it's hot with the computers running in the studio. Anyway, it's saying on my temperature thing 86, so it's a little tad warm tonight, without a doubt.

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Bronski Beat and Small Town Boy. Give us a shout if you'd like something played, guys, on the show. And as always, I will try my hardest to find it for you. Ozzy Osbourne, Shot in the Dark.

0: Ozzy Osbourne shot in the dark. Seems strange thinking that Ozzy is not with us any longer. Some musicians, you think they're going to be with us forever, don't you? And yeah, and then suddenly they're not.
1: Big L International. This is Nick Barnes.

I do like the sound of that guitar. Joe Fagan and Gotta Get It Right. Gotta Get It Right. It is 7:30 in the UK at this moment in time. PM. 7:30 PM. On a hot Friday.

Brad Paisley online. Oh, I do like a bit of country music. What are we going to do next? I was going to say, should we do the beat the intro or should we? Yeah, we'll do that in a minute. We'll do that in a couple of minutes. I think we've got some more requests there. So, I'll do the beat the intro after Andrew Gold.

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Andrew Gold, thank you for being a friend. I think I might have to look into some aircon units, just a small one for the studio. The cats will be up here as well, I dare say, laying down. Anyhow, it doesn't matter where you go this weather, does it, what room you go in or what, it is just so hot. I know people say, oh yeah, make the most of it because the winter's coming, and then you'll be saying, oh, I wish we had that summer again. But yeah, it's a little bit hot. I think it's just a little bit too hot for me, really. But everyone to their own, isn't it? Good evening to Howard. Hope your hospital visit went well today, Howard. And Howard's requested a couple of tracks. This is the first one.

0: Yeah, the unforgettable Trogs and Wild Thing. Before that, we had Bow Wow Wow and Go Wild in the Country, requested by Howard. Right, where are we going? Oh, let's have a go at the Beat the Intro, shall we? This is the Beat the Intro for this evening, guys. Have a listen. Who's this?
1: Beat the Intro Competition.
0: 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Yeah, did you get that? Who do you think that is?
2: Anyone who ever loved could look at me and know that I love you. Anyone who ever dreamed could look at me

Depeche Mode. Everything counts in large amounts. Certainly does. Good evening to Michael out there in Dewsburg. Hi, Michael. Long time. And Michael says, Nick, how about some heavy metal? Iron Maiden. Is this a first for me on the Big Friday Night Live show? I think it could be, especially for Michael over there in Germany.

especially for Michael over there in Duisburg in Germany. Yeah, a bit of heavy rock there. And yeah, can I play with Madness?

requested by John. Simple Minds, good track. Promised You, a miracle. Yeah, I think we could all do with one of them, don't you? Right, the beat, the intro for this evening. Who's this, guys? Who is it?

0: Who's That? Getting quite a few answers coming through, but I think how many we got right?
1: Four.
0: Yeah, only four people have got it right. So give us a shout if you know who that is.
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0: Oh, great track for Robertson and Knocked It Off. Getting a few coming through on the Beat the Intro. It's not Nirvana. I think there's been about five or six people said Nirvana. No, not Nirvana. I'll play it again. Have a listen, guys. Have a listen. Who's this? I might let the first word out, yeah? I might do. Who's this? Does sound like Nirvana, doesn't it?
1: We passed up on the stairs.
0: There you go. Who is that? And as I say, it's not Nirvana. It's not Nirvana.

0: Definite big fan of them guys. Sadly, Dave Cousins no longer with us. Lucky enough to meet him, and sad day. Right, where was I going to go? Email from Mark. He says, Nick, last week you played your new song. I think it was called Debbie. Could you please play it again for us now? I think I can do that. This is my new song. And I played it last week or the week before, and had quite a few messages and that coming through about it. So here it is. This is me and my new song.
1: Big L International. This is Nick Barnes.

Yeah, that's my new song, guys. Hope you enjoyed listening to that, requested by Mark. Thanks, Mark. And yeah, hope you enjoyed it. America on the Big Friday Night Live Show with me, Nick Barnes' sister, Golden Hair. It is 18 minutes past 8 in the PM in the UK. Good evening.

I do like that. America, Sister Golden Hair. Yeah, that song, it is available only from me at the moment on digital download. So I think it would be at least 6 months, John, before that was available on vinyl. It takes a lot to get them on vinyl. Although, you know, I got my last Train album, I got that on vinyl now as well. So if I get a chance tomorrow, what I'll do is I can send it off to you on MP3, if you like, so you can have a listen to it on there at home. Right, the beat, the intro. Who's this, guys? And it's not Nirvana. Who is this?

pushed the wrong button. Who's that? You might have a little bit of a clue now, but yeah, who is that?

I do like that. Arlo Guthrie, the city of New Orleans. Right, it is 8:30 or 20:30 in the UK at this moment in time. If you fancy a song being played, guys, just give me a shout and I'll see if I can find it for you. The beat, the intro, have another listen, and it's not Nirvana. Yep, getting lots of listeners saying Nirvana. It's not Nirvana. Who's this?

Right, who's that? Give us a shout if you know. Gonna let you know in about 9 minutes who's got it right, and also I'm gonna play it in its entirety for you, so you'll go, oh yes, I know that, I know that. Right, bit of Steve Harley. Yeah, here we go.

0: Yeah, Steve Harley, brilliant voice, sadly no longer with us. Phantom of the Opera. Oh, yes.
1: Nick Barnes, the Big L International, playing now everywhere.

Talk Talk was a big fan of them guys. Still do like their music, but yeah. Right, the Beat the Intro. The people or the listeners that got the Beat the Intro right tonight was Harundi, Howard, Stephen Jenny, Debbie, John Coxon and Mike Smith as well. So well done, guys. Yep, you was the ones that got it right. As I say, there was lots coming through saying Nirvana, but no, it wasn't. Perhaps once you've had a listen now, you'll think to yourself, oh, yeah. So I'm going to play it for you now. This is the Beat the Intro. I won't say who it is. I'll leave it until the end, give you a chance to have a listen and go, oh, yeah, I know who it is now.

I do love that. Teddy Swims and The Door. I was really hoping that the temperature was going to cool down a little bit by now. It's 10 to 9, basically, and the temperature's just gone up. It's just gone up by a couple of degrees in the studio. So I don't know whether it's me that's cooking or what it is, but yeah, it's definitely a little bit hot. I think it could be time for a couple of cold beers in about 10 minutes' time. What do you think? All right, then, three.

0: I quite like that version. Paolo Nutini. And it must be love. It must be.
1: Big L International. This is Nick Barnes.

Curtis Stigers. Yeah, good tune. Right, guys, that is it for me. 2 hours have been gone and just disappeared into oblivion. I'm going to go down now and have a couple of cold beers because in this studio it's 88 now and it's just a little bit too hot. As I say, I've got three fans. And it's doing is just blowing hot air about. But they reckon we got this for another couple of days. And then next week, the temperatures should start slowly coming down a little bit. I like it warm, don't get me wrong. But it's just a little bit too warm for this poor old body of mine now. Take care, my friends. All things being equal, I will be back. Same time next Friday. See you then, guys. Bye-bye.

0: So there we go, the love affair kicking off tonight's show here on Big L. Hiya, how are you? Hot, I bet. Got to tell you, Nick, you beat me by 1 degree, mate. It's 87 in this studio. I've got one fan because we've only got two and my wife's got one. But according to our weather forecast around here, it's going to drop from 30 odd down to 24 tomorrow. And if it works out right, we're going to have rain at about 3 o'clock in the morning. So I'm literally going to be watching out for that, because if it does, guess who's going to be outside in his blooming shorts getting himself absolutely soaking wet tonight? Yes, moi. Don't forget, any requests or dedications to 01255 828 113 or studio at biglradio.co.uk. The quiz after this from KRA Stevens.
1: Look at me.

0: Ah, yes, indeed. And also tonight, it's the first night testing the new broadband system. I got fed up with paying BT £65 a month for my broadband, and I've been with BT since broadband first started. Literally, I've been with them all the time. But when you've got Vodafone that are offering me exactly the same package for half that price, I mean, I would have been stupid not to change. So I got the new router arrived here on Wednesday. Yeah, Wednesday morning, so I set it up. It did cut out once, because I've had it running constantly just to see how steady it was. It did cut out once on the very first evening, but it's now been running for, literally, we're just creeping up there 20 seconds to 46 hours without a dropout. So to me, that seems to say that it's going to be good, I hope.
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0: Yes, indeed. Here we go with the first one. Nice and easy for a Friday evening.
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so far, and that's from Howard. He's got it right. Well done, Howard. I've got others to look for. Good evening, John. Yes, you've actually requested a little tune here by Kraftwerk. We can play that for you right now. But at the moment, we're also doing this little quizziment. Yes, indeed, that's what we're also doing now. I wasn't sure if I was going to get here today. I'll explain why. I was out working on Monday, and you'll have to excuse the fan going, but it's just so hot in here. I'm just soaking wet with sweat. And it was... I was sort of like driving from Newcastle down to Northampton, and I suddenly started feeling quite rough. And when I got there, I was rough. So I actually took Tuesday and Wednesday off, and I reckon it must have been a bit of exhaustion, because I got home on Monday evening at 7 o'clock. I went to bed, more or less just dived in the shower and then straight into bed, and I knew nothing for 13 hours. So whatever it was, I don't know, but by Thursday, I was right as rain, as though nothing had ever happened. But yeah, I was quite rough for a couple of days. I will check the rest of your answers.

There you go, John, that's Kraftwerk and the Model. So the answers are flying in. Well done to Patricia, Stephen, Jenny, to Claire, John in Derby, Howard. Five of you got it right very, very quickly, so you're doing really well. Wow. I found a new use for toilet paper. You wrap it round the band that goes over your head on your headphones, and A, it stops your headphones slipping, and also it stops the sweat from running down in your eyes. So there's more than one use for toilet paper. And we always thought it was only for one thing and one thing only.

So there we go, Graham Gouldman and Andrew Gold, better known as Wax. Requested by Stephen Jenny over there in their 89 degree shack. Coming past you on Monday, but won't be able to stop, unfortunately. Got to get one from Droitwich going down to Banbury. One of these days, I'm going to stop there. Can you imagine the rest of your residents' faces when they suddenly decide they want to go somewhere and they can't get out the gate because there's a 60-foot Arctic parked across it? Do you think we'll cause a bit of a spat going on somewhere? Yeah, I thought we might. Yeah, there you go. Beautiful song, that is. And as I say, everybody's got it right so far. 1, 2, 3, 4, 5 of you. Anybody else wants to have a go? The answer to that quiz, just send it in to 01255 808 113 or studio@biglradio.co.uk.

If ever there was a loss to music, it was Glen Campbell. I mean, what a brilliant songwriter he was. What a great artist as well. But at least we've got his music to remember by, which is one thing great, I do suppose. Right, we're still doing this. Yes, I tell you, we're doing very well, because normally I only used to get two in the first hour, and now we're getting five or six, and that's very good. And poor old Claire. Claire, tell me something, darling. Are you permanently sitting in your fridge with your chocolate, or are you sort of like nipping over to the fridge, grabbing a quick bit and shutting the door again to keep the cold in there? It must be murder for someone like you, darling.

Mums and the Papas in Creek Alley from 67. I see what you're saying there, Steve, about Steve Wright. Yeah, so sad. I'll tell you, this is a true story, 100% true story. I sent Terry Wogan a little thing one day, and I thought, I'll send it, but he's never going to read it out because it's a little bit risque, you see. So basically, what I put in this thing was, a guy who looks after women on the street is called a pimp. I said, if I started a business, you know, hiring out blow-up dolls, would I be a pump? And if so, would I have to increase my rates with inflation? Well, he actually read it out over the air, and him and his studio producer, they were in stitches, absolutely stitches. And I'm sat there thinking, oh, my God, what have I done? And I actually got off in one of his Terry Wogan sweatshirts, which didn't fit me. It was about four sizes too big. So I gave it to a mate of mine. But, yeah, and that's my claim to fame as far as the BBC are concerned, was making Terry Wogan laugh. Yes. Right, more messages coming in. I'll read that right after.

The Casuals and Jessamine here on Big L. Messages are coming in. Think of, yes, Howard, I did know that, but I know that he was responsible for writing quite a few songs himself. Some not very well known and others that were well known. So I'll see if I can dig out some a bit later and see if we can play a few more. But there we go. Right. It's getting really hot. This toilet paper's not working. I'm going to have to get another bit in a minute. Oh, dear. I'm melting. Ooh.

Yes, that's the marble fender. I was just looking at the sort of like the songs I've got in my playlist tonight, and for some reason I've got this in there, so I think I'm going to play it. This one goes back, I think, to about the very, very early 50s. It's from a film, I do believe, but I actually love this guy. I'm going to play it. I hope you like it too, and it brings back memories for you, like it did me the first time I played it, to realise what it was.

He was my hero when I was a kid because he was just so utterly crazy. I don't know if any of you remember, because I know some of you are sort of like my age and some are a bit younger, but he did a two-man show, just him and Bruce Forsyth, one night on the London Palladium. And these two were going at it solid for an hour, and I mean an hour. And then when it came back, like, at the end of the night, they just laid there and the stage is going round and round as it does, you know, just them two laid on it. And then when the show started the following Sunday night, they were still laid there, the pair of them, on this circle a bit, going round and round in circles. So never forgot it. But yeah, say, Norman Wisdom, what an absolute star he is. Steve and Jenny, I will sort your song out for you and play it after this.

Oh dear. I'm literally melting and wasting away here. Right, we'll play you one more tune. I think we'll do the answers to the quiz right after that.

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1: The mic up, it helps. Yes, it certainly is. And if you remember, I have been annoying you for the last hour with this. And we need to say well done to Anita, to Stephen, Jenny, not Anita, Patricia rather, Stephen, Jenny, Claire, John in Derby, and Howard. You all knew it was this one.

love. Yes, of course, it was Dion and the Belmonts. A teenager in love. So well done, everybody, for getting that. We'll be doing another one in hour two. And I want to say good evening to my good buddy, Mr. Ian Lawrence, and his lovely wife, Sharon. Sharon, I've got to watch how I phrase this, because he says he loves you to Uranus and back. Whether he means that you're like the planets, you're out of this world, I'm not going any further with this. You do put me on the spot sometimes, Mr. Lawrence.

Oh, just love that song, Ronnie Dove and Say You here on Big L. Got a request coming from John over there in Derbyshire for this one. I've got to admit, it was in my library, but I don't ever remember hearing to it, so this is going to be a first for me as well.

I'm just listening to Anita. Yeah, bye for now, Anita. Thank you very much. You know, I didn't want any quavers or any paninis or nothing like that. So she never thinks of me at times, though. Got to say, John, brilliant record. Loved it. Thank you very much. And good evening to Alan. You've come in with a request for this one.

0: Cracking tune, Alan. Thanks for that one. Not played that in a long, long time. Anyway, Anita, I'm glad you had a good day today, and I'm glad you're now sitting there in your semi-detached sauna. Whew. I mean, I'm sat here, seriously, I'm wearing a grey T-shirt. Well, it's more dark grey with the sweat. It's just running off me. It's crazy. I mean, I've got the extra heat going on here, obviously, from three computers and four computer screens and God knows what else running in here. So that keeps me warm. So, right, I think what we're going to do, we'll play a few messages and then we will play one more tune, then we'll do the quiz for this hour.
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0: Mike up, Frank. Buffalo Springfield and Rock and Roll Woman, one of Patricia's requests for this hour of the show. And right, let's do this, shall we?
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are, Anita. Just for you. Your request, Johnny Mathis. Well, I've got to tell you, Anita, you've actually got the quiz clue completely wrong, which is a shock because you don't normally do that, so I'll play it again. And Steve and Jenny, I like the not a clue with that one. I'll give you a clue, hang on. How could I describe it? Right. Name of the artist. One of the names of the artist, okay? You swim in one of these. You swim in one of these.

So Ellen's got it right. Anita's now got it right. Another clue, a couple more clues. The guy used to be the lead singer of a group back in the 60s, but they split and the group themselves, the backing group, went on to have a couple of number one hits. One of them being about silence being something. Would that help you?

Yes, indeed, it is me, Frank Whisking, coming to you live from my little Bijou Studios here in the heart of Norfolk, where we are surrounded by forest. And did you all get that message that flashed up on your phones earlier about, the alarm thing about the forest fires and stuff like that? Yeah, we all got them as well. They must have gone nationwide, I think. Right, here you go, Alan, here's your song.

Classic, absolute classic. Thank you, Alan, for that one. Well, so far, three of you got the right answer to this. If anybody else needs a clue to it, just let me know, please. Another one of Patricia's requests for this evening's show. Do you?

Oh, well, I'm back again on Sunday, as the usual time between 12 and 3, and it's actually saying that the temperature is going to be down from today's, it says 32, I'm sorry, it's been hotter than that, and it's going to be down to 25 on Sunday, and we've got a 35% chance of rain at about 3 o'clock tomorrow morning, so we're keeping our fingers crossed for that, because if I'm awake, I'm going to be out there getting wet. I don't care. You know, I've got to decide to try and cool myself down a little bit. Right, we're still doing this. If you're still not sure who it is, the backing band had hits with Even the Bad Times Are Good and Silence Is Golden. That was what his backing band was. Now, if that'll help you a bit, again, 01255 818113 or studio at biglradio.co.uk.

That was another one of Patricia's requests there, it's Albert Hammond and Everything I Want to Do. So, right, we've got about 20, it's just coming up to 37, so we've still got 23 minutes left. So if you've got any other requests you want, or, you know, or you want to ask any stupid questions and get me to give you stupid answers, please join me. Everything's quite relaxed on this show, you know.

There you go. That's a manic street preacher's assignment, if you tolerate this. Claire, well done, my dear. Your deductions, the way you were working out with your clues, you got it right. So well done to you. And what was it you said, Alan? Could I make a cheeky request? What's cheeky about it? I told you could come and do it, you know.

0: There you go, John. That's your request. That's Supertramp and Dreamer from 74. Right, we're going to have a few messages, and I'm going to play you one more tune, especially which I think Jenny will like, and then after that, it's going to be the answer to the quiz.
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0: So that's Kincaid and Jenny Dreams the Ten a Penny. So, yeah, Alan, sorry about that. If I said John, I do apologise. Of course, you requested Dreamer, not John. So do not worry about that. Right, I think it's time we're going to do the answer to this.
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0: Yes, indeed, I played you this. Right, we ended up with four people with the right answer. We had Anita, Stephen, Jenny, Claire, and Alan. You all got it right. You knew it was Brian Poole and the Tremolos.

Yes, indeed. Well done to everybody. We'll be doing the same thing again on Sunday, but on three occasions instead of two. Play. The last of Patricia's requests of the evening.

It's just about time to go. I'll have to find a quick one to play. Hang on. I've got to break that down. I think I'll do that there. What do we got? Something that's not too... Everything a song I've got on this one's a long one. Oh, hang on. No, this one could be all right. There we go. Well, this is the one we're going to finish with, and I'll be gone probably just before this finishes. So thank you again so much for being there. It's been wonderful having your company. I hope the heat's not causing you too many problems. And I'll see you Sunday lunchtime from 12 till 3. Bring your requests with you.

Friday evening. This is Big L International. It's time for Big L, Big Love. Just an hour tonight, because, of course, we hand over to Jeff Dorsett at midnight. Must say thanks, of course, to Dave Mason for the last couple of hours. Great shows, Dave. He'll be back with you on Big L International next Thursday evening at 10 o'clock. So here we go with an hour of easy listening and love songs to take you through till midnight.

Big L. Welcome to Big L Big Love. This is a little show that we do every Monday to Friday between midnight and 1 a.m. with Kev Reid. We're coming to you from our studios in Frinton-on-Sea.

So welcome along. It is Supersonic 70s. I'm Jeff Dorsett, going to be in the deck chair for the next 60 minutes. I don't know about a song that whenever you see the Manfreds and you think of all the hits they had, like Pretty Flamingo and Mighty Quinn, that is the song that everybody gets on their feet to. When I'm Dead and Gone, McGinnis Flint. So then followed up with the Jam and Eaton Rifles. Now, I'll tell you what we've got. We've got the Best of British involving the Moody Blues. A classic album from 75 from Queen. A cover from Another Brother. As Presidents of the United States do buggles. Yes, you're going to love that one. Story behind the song comes from Bonnie Tyler. We've got an old Grey Whistle Test special from Bad Company. Story in glam rock as well involving Alvin Stardust. And a pub rock track from Eddie and the Hot Rods. And a Stevie Wonder story about one of his biggest hits. And an interview with John Fiddler of Medicine Head. But he's talking about Golden Earring. If you want to get in touch, please do so. The email is chunkyjeff@gmail.com. 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Anything to do with the 70s. Or you can give me on WhatsApp. 077-844-89469. Now, Toto have had many hits, but I'll tell you, most of them in the 80s. But this was in the 70s. When you're ready, lad.

0: What a talented set of guys they are. David Paich, the Porcaro brothers, Steve Lukather, all putting it together. They're session musicians, but hits coming out of your ears. They're a wonderful Toto there. And Hold the Line.
1: The best of British Supersonic 70s with Jeff Dossett.
0: Now, the idea here is to get involved. I want you to do this. I want you to think of a song, or it could be an artist, could be a solo artist, could be a group. As long as you think in the 70s, these are best of British. Put it on an email, chunkyjeff, chunkyjeff at gmail.com, or on WhatsApp, 077-844-89469. Best of British, mark it that way. Today's going to be on Supersonic 70s, the wonderful Moody Blues. And question.

0: ever-talented songwriter Justin Hayward is, along with John Lodge. Terrific stuff. Love it there. That's a question from the album, Question of Balance. Right.
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2: Now, here's Jeff Dorsett.
0: So I hope we find you fitting well here with Supersonic 70s. Three questions for you. Give the answers in about 30 minutes' time. Question number one. The song and a hit, I Feel the Earth Move, was done by whom? It was the lead cut off a very, very big album in 1971. I Feel the Earth Move. Big hit, but for whom? Question number two. Talking about albums. Album The Idiot and Brick by Brick. Both albums by whom? The Idiot and Brick by Brick. Albums by whom? And question number three. Who wrote the US number one single Kiss You All Over by Exile? So who wrote the US number one single Kiss You All Over by Exile? Right, taken from the album Holland. Beach Boys right here, Sail On Sailor.

This is where we get a modern-day artist doing a cover of something from the 70s. Right, this is the Buggles song, as done there by Presidents of the United States.

0: us a cover from another brother, as we went there with the President of the United States doing the Buggles and video killed the Radio Star right here on Supersonic 70s. Right, now that's the sound of the jukebox. The next time you're down your watering hole, sinking a few tins and getting some bevvies down you there, you will hear a rock track and think to yourself, wow, that would sound good on the radio. 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
1: Right, now I went to an open evening at the Portsmouth Guildhall in the Link Room, wonderful place there, and saw the terrific Spike Edney. Now, Spike Edney, background, early days, he was working, leading a band that would back all American singers. Then in 84, he joined Queen as the music director and keyboard player. So he was doing an evening of Q&A along with his pal Jamie Moses, who works a lot with Paul Young. And they were answering all sorts of questions, and they played some great tracks that honestly I hadn't heard in a long, long time. So I'm going to play one of them for you now. This is from the album A Night at the Opera, came out in 1975. Death on Two Legs is the title of this song, as done by the wonderful Queen.

0: Fabulous. Love it there. Death on Two Legs from the 75 album Night at the Opera, especially for you, Jill. Hope you like that as well. And if you want a classic album, all you got to do, drop us a line to chunkyjeff@gmail.com. Now, winding the clock back into the 70s, this is a guy who started life as well-known Bernard Urie, changed it, Shane Fenton, became Alvin Stardust. And I remember the guy at the disco at Cinderella Rockefeller's playing an exclusive with one of his songs, and he was giving away prizes right, left and centre. I mean, holidays, all sorts of things. I thought, my goodness, turned out to be Pete Stringfellow doing one of these.
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1: Right, and what we're going to do now is play something by Stevie Wonder, but there's a story to go with it. Back in the day, in the 70s, Stevie Wonder had a brand new single, and this was a novel way to launch it. He invited all the journalists and PR people and people from the label to go on a coach trip in New York City. But every one of them had to wear a blindfold, so all they could hear was the sounds of New York City. Exactly the way that he does it there. Of course, it's Living for the City. What a song this is, playing on Supersonic 70s.

0: love it. Stevie Wonder, Living for the City, playing right here on Supersonic 70s. Interview coming up in just a moment, but let's give you the answer to the quiz. Question number one, I Feel the Earth Move was a hit for whom? Came off a very big selling album in 1971. I Feel the Earth Move, a single, but by whom? The answer was Carole King. Question number two, The Idiot and Brick by Brick are both albums by whom? That is Iggy Pop. And question number three, who wrote the US number one single, Kiss You All Over by Exile? It was written by Chin and Chapman. Yep, Nicky Chin and Mike Chapman. So if you got that, give yourselves a pat on the back. Now, this is an interview I did with John Fidler, frontman for Medicine Head, big in the 70s, and we're going to play a huge 70s track as well. But we're talking here about one of the great DJs of all time, John Peel. John Peel was with his own label. I think it was Dandelion, but I might be wrong. And it was just somebody that would play this different music and inspired so many people to have been on. So you go ahead with your story, John.
1: Yeah, and you're absolutely right. It was Dandelion Records.
0: Yeah.
1: I think that was just about beginning when, you know, we realized that the only possible person who might play anything that we were doing at the time would be John.
0: Mm.
1: And so he was playing at a local club called the Lafayette Club. And I think it was Jethro Tull who were the, you know, the playing there. And we arrived before anybody else, as usual. And by this time, I got a bass drum and I'm not sure whether I got a hi-hat at that point, but definitely the bass drum. Electric guitar, we both got amps, and we convinced the door guy that we were Jethro Tull.
0: No.
1: Yeah.
0: Right, could you wrap your leg round the microphone stand then, the way that Ian's been a guest twice on the show, he's always good to talk to.
1: I mean I could do that, play the bass drum on guitar,
0: yeah,
1: harmonica, flute, you know.
0: Yeah, get it. Yeah.
1: And just generally, you know, we kind of, this is what we did. We got into places and we knew John was playing there that night, so we got to kind of get in and he'd go to see us. Obviously when Jethro Tull arrived, the management said, you know, what the hell is this, you know?
0: Yes.
1: It was basically the door guy who let us in, because when the manager arrived, he said, "You're not Jethro Tull." Yeah. Obviously, when Jethro Tull arrived, it's like, yeah, "You're not Jethro." No, we're not. But can we play? And bless them, they let us play.
0: Great stuff. So, love it.
1: Yeah, we got 15 minutes, I think it was. And our 15 minutes of fame.
0: Yeah.

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2: Now, this is where we give you a backstory to a particular hit, and it's the song that's going to take us out of supersonic 70s. From 1977, we're going to go with, she is now the late Bonnie Tyler, and It's a Heartache. Made number 4 in the UK, 3 in America from an album of the same name. Now, Ronnie Scott and Steve Wolfe were Bonnie's managers and wrote 5 of the tracks on the album that contained this song. It's a Heartache was originally recorded by Juice Newton. Remember her? Angel in the Morning? Yeah. But it was only a minor hit. But it went gold in Mexico. Ronnie Spector, she of the Ronettes and married to Phil, recorded it too. Both versions didn't do as well as Bonnie Tyler's, who made number one in Canada, France, Australia, New Zealand and Brazil. In the 70s, Bonnie had a throat problem, and after surgery, she developed that rasping voice, which was a result of lots of nightclubs that she did over the years to get established. Best thing to say, she had a female voice like Rod Stewart, and certainly it was her calling card. Made number 3 in the US and 4 in the UK. So this is the one that's going to go out with us here. Bonnie Tyler, It's a Heartache.

Bonnie Tyler, It's Heartache. That's the one that's going to take us out. So can your requests coming in for any of the features that we have, like Best of British, Double Deckers, it could be a classic album, it could be a pub rock, it could be an old Grey Whistle Test special. All you've got to do is drop us a line to chunkyjeff@gmail.com. That's spelled chunkygoff@gmail.com. 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And I'll catch you next time.

0: hardly talk to me anymore when I come through the door at the end of the day.
1: I remember when you couldn't wait till